I think you're just mad cause she's not your bitch. It's nobody's fault but your own, you're not rich. And I shouldn't even have to tell you this shit. She could do bad all by her damn self. When the bills come, your ass just can't help. See the red on the bottom of a Christian Louboutins. Master Ferrari and that's why she gone. See, I understand I'm a man and you're sick. You should play the lotto and try to get rich quick. She won't let your love turn her into

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I said you look so fine that I really wanna make you mine. 4, 5, 6, come on and get your kicks. Now you don't need

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0: 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Ich bin Lisa Pipperger, zurück geht's zur Holiday Hitparade.
1: 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We are Panic at the Disco.
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4: 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The top 30 of the week.